0: you.
1: Just say I'm sorry. It's not the hardest thing to do. Just say you're wrong sometimes. And I'd believe you, 'cause I love you. Just say I'm sorry.
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1: I know if you could hear me, you would say there are always two sides of the story. You're so right. Here's mine. I cannot live without you.

Maybe I've said words that I really didn't mean. But I know, every day, when a man does wrong, I know I miss you. I know I miss you.

слухай радіо Аверс. 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Tell me it's over now. You say you're done hoping.

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Only hearing that they done was when they heard us in the court. We grew up in a place where bloody murder was the sport. I know a few gold medalists. Now the thing that they're serving, you can't serve it on a fork. Or rather, it was bailiffs that was banging at your door. You can read about

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I know.

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It's measured by who rises after the goodbye. And I rose, not perfect.

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1: Still just wanna hold you as you fall asleep.
0: And I hope it all works out and you find everything you need.

I can't fit my favorite clothes. I stay up and think too much, so I get stoned and I get drunk.